0: 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More of Mansfield's Best Mix returns right after this.
1: Here is the current pollen report for North Central Ohio. Today is in the low category with a reading of 2.0. Tomorrow is expected to ease back to 0.6. By Thursday, pollen levels move into the low category with a reading of 2.1. The top pollen sources are ragweed, chenopods, and nettle. 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

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The confusion sets in.

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There you go, my friends, some Fleetwood Mac. And up next, Evanescence and Madness with Our House. After that, on Mix 106.1.

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